0: Velenat.
1: Velenat. 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Green eyes, they tell it all. The more she

0: größten Hits, die größten Hits für Schleswig-Holstein. NDR 1, Welle Nord.
1: It's not time to make a change. Just relax, take it easy. 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There's so much you have to know.

0: 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NDR 1, Welle Nord.
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And we could have some. 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What's that? Hawaiian noises. He's banging on the bongos like a chimpanzee. Oh, that ain't me.

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And he's up there. What's that?